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1: Radio Argovia.
2: Like the legend of the phoenix, all ends with beginnings. 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

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We fell in love as the leaves turn.

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And I touched your face, narcotic mindful lace, Mary Jane. And I called your name like an addicted to cocaine, calls for the stuff without a blame. And I touched your face.